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1: 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This ain't no disco. It ain't no country club either.

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You and me belong together all the time. Die besten Hits aller Zeiten im Sommer. 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Mehr 80er, mehr 90er. What I feel is summer dreaming when you're with me. 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

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My blood runs cold. My memory has just been sold. 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Die besten Hits aller Zeiten im Sommer. 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